It's your boy, just one of the guys down here. Well, I could be more specific. I'm a human. And just wanted to, you know, for the sake of all of us earthlings out there, just wanted to say...

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0: 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I'm not gonna lie to you. 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

0: 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When you see the light, it hurts.
1: ¡Això es un temarraco!
0: Be ready to end your lost life.

0: You get home, and your man says, I'm tired. I want to stay in or watch TV. Where's my dinner?
1: En sesión, DJ Peters.